0: Dette Radio Tromsø.
1: Hope the wound heals, but it never does. That's 'cause you at war with love.

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1: I was all but 22, I think at the time. I'd been out on the road, lonely at night. And it'd been a while.

little tiny fridge, and maybe I could direct that old lady up there. Oh, the Bryant Street Theater? It's right up that ladder, lady. Welcome to the Bryant Street Theater. Have a fruit roll-up.

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I used to meet you down on Woods Creek Road. You did your hair up like you were famous.

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1: 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That's 'cause you at war with love.

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Radio Tromsø. I look up from the ground to see your sad and teary eyes. You look away from me and I see there's something you're trying to hide. And I reach for you.